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0: Hey, so you think you're entertaining? Your friends always telling you that you should be on the radio? 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Or maybe you just always wondered what it would be like to sit behind the microphone. Well,
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0: Gorgeous. Hey, so you think you're entertaining? Your friends always telling you that you should be on the radio? Maybe you're the funniest person at work. Maybe you've got an opinion about everything. Or maybe you just always wondered what it would be like to sit behind the microphone. Well,
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0: 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Your friends always telling you that you should be on the radio? 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Or maybe you just always wondered what it would be like to sit behind the microphone. Well,
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Thank you. Wait a second. 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And you may want to put some clothes on. Or not. 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

0: Hey, so you think you're entertaining? 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Or maybe you just always wondered what it would be like to sit behind the microphone. Well,
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0: 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Or maybe you just always wondered what it would be like to sit behind the microphone. 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
5: 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I was stargazing. 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

0: That was Die With a Smile by Lady Gaga and Bruno Mars. Man, if the weather could stay like this year-round here, I would definitely die with a smile. It's Sailor with the Morning Scoop on Y103. It looks like it is going to be a beautiful Thursday here in Decatur. It's going to be in the 70s, partly sunny. I mean, what more could you ask for? I told you I've had my windows open all week, but the farmers are in the field, so I'm afraid that might be short-lived. I live out in the country, and the last thing I need is a sinus infection this time of the year, because with all the dust blowing around, it never ends well for me. Don't go anywhere. We're going to be talking about the favorite things to look forward to this fall season right here in the 217. And then I've got quite the story for you about my sister and her cat. It's Taylor with the Morning Scoop on Y103.
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3: 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Priority applications include those 60 and older, people with disabilities, families with children 5 and younger, and households facing urgent energy needs. 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

3. What you need to do is be thankful for the life you got, you know what I'm saying? 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Start being thankful for what you do got. Let's get

0: That was Choosing Texas by Ella Langley. It's Sailor with the Morning Scoop on Y103. In case you missed it yesterday, we are officially into fall. Now, I know most of you like to classify fall starting after Labor Day. That is like the Midwest version of summer ending. But the first official day of fall is actually September 22nd, which was yesterday. So here are 10 things that you can look forward to this season if you are sad that summer is over. Number one, of course, is sweater weather. Who doesn't love sweater weather? If you are a woman, you know that this is the best time of the year, because forget the whole working out, watching your figure, watching your weight, being self-conscious about what you wear. You put on that oversized sweater and nobody is going to know anything different. So you can eat all the carbs you want to this fall. That's right, ladies. It's your time to shine. We've got Mr. Know-It-All on the way with Teddy Swims. It's Sailor with the Morning Scoop on Y103.
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Wait a second. 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And you may want to put some clothes on. 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

0: That was Ringtone by Akon. What a throwback for your Thursday morning. It's Sailor with a morning scoop on Y103. Did you know Akon's 53 years old? I never would have guessed that. Apparently, he had a little bit of a mishap crowd surfing at his concert last week, though. He stepped into a giant inflatable bubble, and I thought that he was supposed to go over the crowd's head, you know, and kind of crowd surf in this bubble, but apparently the fans had a hard time holding the weight of this thing, and he sunk straight to the floor. Security had to stop the music, stop the concert, and help to escort the bubble back to the stage where he was able to climb out and just kind of laugh off the mishap. Poor guy was just trying to have a little fun and get creative, and it just did not go as he planned. There was about 40,000 fans that attended and witnessed this. Wow, that really hurt the ego if it was me. It's Sailor with the morning scoop on Y103. Here's Espresso by Sabrina Carpenter.
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0: Yesterday was the first official day of fall, so we are chatting about all the things to look forward to. It's Sailor with the Morning Scoop on Y103. We've got Apple and Pork Festival coming up this weekend. That is definitely a fall activity to look forward to for sure. If you have never been, it is definitely something to put on your calendar. I believe they have a massive flea market, tons of vendors to choose from. It pretty much takes up the entire city of Clinton between the people, the vendors, and all of the things to look at. So you definitely want to make your way up there if you have not. Another thing to look forward to is, of course, pumpkin patches. Who does not love taking your kiddos to pumpkin patches? I said yesterday I was really thankful that my friend started having kids, because there's just something that does not look right, like two adults showing up to a pumpkin patch without children. It just gives a little bit of creepy vibes. So I'm glad I now have them to pull in a wagon behind me, so I'm no longer getting weird looks from parents. It's Sailor with the Morning Scoop on Y103. Here's a bar song by Shaboozy.
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0: to put him down this week because it was just a better quality of life for him that way. And so my sister had FaceTimed me when I was at work yesterday and said, would you like to see the cat, you know, before we, and I was like, yeah, before you take him to the vet, sure, whatever. And so she turns the FaceTime video around and the cat is wrapped up in a blanket on the table as she's petting him. And I'm like, that cat's not really moving. What's going on here, Taryn? And she's like, oh yeah, we're just waiting on dad to get home so we can bury him. And I said, the cat is dead? And she said, oh yeah, we've already been to the vet. We're just waiting to put him in the backyard. And I said, you have our cat that is no longer alive sitting on this dining room table, petting him and showing me over FaceTime? And she said, yeah, I thought you'd want to see him before, you know, we had the burial. I said, this was not at all comforting, Taryn. Please turn this camera around and put that cat in a box. And I just will never, I will never forget this moment. I'm not sure what the thought process was there, but it is definitely something that will stick with me forever. So rip to our family cat, Tristan. You are a good boy. And I'm so sorry my poor sister put you through that. It's Taylor with the Morning Scoop on Y103.
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0: apparently Spirit Halloween is not only in the Halloween costume industry, but now the beer industry as well. It's Taylor with the Morning Scoop on Y103. I can't believe candy corn could get any more out there with the different things that they partner with, but apparently you can now buy candy corn beer. That is right. Shock Top has unveiled a new candy corn wheat, a limited edition beer that they've created with Spirit Halloween. It's 5%, and so it is definitely an adult thing, that's for sure. They say it is already available at select beverage retailers, and it sounds like there's a chance that it could become a regular seasonal thing if it sells. So we will see how well this goes over. As for the flavor, though, someone who tried it said the sweetness is surprisingly restrained while still very much tasting like a wheat beer. The candy corn flavor is definitely present, but it's much more of Halloween flourish than something beating you over the head with a plastic pumpkin bucket full of sugar. That's an interesting review. It's Taylor with the Morning Scoop. Here's Man I Need by Olivia Dean.
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0: since yesterday officially kicked off the first day of fall, we are talking about all the things to look forward to this season. It's Taylor with the Morning Scoop on Y103. If you are someone who has the blues because summer is officially behind us, have no fear. There is going to be plenty to do here in Central Illinois this fall. We talked to that sweater weather is almost here. And of course, we love that because you can hide everything under the sweater. So eat all the carbs you want to. And then, of course, don't forget about opening your windows, visiting the pumpkin patch. We have so many amazing ones to choose from around here. So you will definitely not go without a great pumpkin patch to visit. Maybe do the corn maze. And if you have kids, that's even better. Then, of course, apple picking. Check out the local apple orchards. We are actually planning on doing this on the Bachelorette trip I talked about here a couple weeks ago. It is coming up in October over Columbus Day weekend. We are going to check out an apple orchard up in Michigan, try some cider, and I guess they do homemade pies as well. So, I mean, what more could you want? Of course, don't forget about all of the fall foods and pumpkin spice things. You have all the apple cider to look forward to, donuts, pumpkin spice lattes. Of course, I feel like this is more applicable to women, but still, guys, I feel like you could get behind it as well. It's Taylor with the Morning Scoop on Y103.
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3: 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The Macon County Health Department is offering homebound vaccination services for adults who are unable to leave their homes because of illness, disability, or limited mobility. 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

0: That was Mr. Know-It-All by Teddy Swims. It's Taylor with the Morning Scoop on Y103. Now, since we're in Central Illinois, Midwest can be a little debatable on how you should properly engage with someone when you meet them for the first time. So I'm curious, how do you interact with someone when you meet them? It's Taylor with the Morning Scoop on Y103. A new poll asked Americans, how do you usually greet each other when you see them or meet them for the first time? Of course, 51% of people said with a handshake, but apparently 5% say that they greet a stranger with a hug. Now, I have to admit, I am a hugging type of person. I come from a family of huggers, and so I don't find this to be completely awkward, except for the fact that I'm not going to go up to someone who, like, I'm meeting for a business transaction, or that I'm meeting for the first time and just give them a big old bear hug. Now, if it's someone that's, like, a mutual friend or that I've heard a lot of great things about, that someone is introducing us, I can see where that could potentially be appropriate, but my suggestion is just stick with a handshake. Here's Don't Start Now by Dua Lipa.
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0: That was Animal by Cat's Eye. We've got The Fate of Ophelia on the way by Taylor Swift. It's Sailor with the Morning Scoop on Y103. Taylor Swift's husband, Travis Kelce, did just set a new NFL record during the Chiefs game against the Indianapolis Colts on Sunday. He now has the most yards after catch with 6,288. He took the title from Hall of Fame running back Marshall Faulk, who had 6,230 yards after catch. After the game, Travis said that he had no idea that he had set the new record. He said, I quote, "It was pretty freaking cool, man." That sounds about right. It's Taylor with the Morning Scoop on Y103.
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0: I shared a story earlier this morning that unfortunately we had a tragedy in our family. It's Sailor with the Morning Scoop on Y103. My parents sadly had to finally put down our family cat of several years. He was definitely of old age and just didn't have much quality of life left. And so it was definitely a somber day for our family yesterday. And I was at work and my sister FaceTimed me and asked me if I wanted to see the cat one last time. And so I thought that she was FaceTiming me before they went to the vet. And it turns out she was definitely not. She turned the camera around and I see the cat wrapped up in a blanket laying on our dining room table as she is petting him and he is definitely not moving. And I said, "Taryn, what are you doing?" And she said, "Oh, we're just waiting for dad to come home so that we can bury him." And I said, "Wait, you took the cat to the vet already? Is he alive?" And she said, "Oh, no, I just thought you wanted to see him one last time before we buried him in the box." And I said, "Oh my gosh, please turn this camera around and get that cat off of our table right now." I'm not sure what the thought process was. I guess it was a kind gesture, but I might slightly be traumatized just a little bit. It's Sailor with the Morning Scoop on Y103.
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0: We officially kicked off the first day of fall yesterday, and so I'm sharing all the things to look forward to. It's Taylor with the Morning Scoop on Y103. Of course, number one's probably Halloween. Do you have your costume picked out yet? Because Halloween falls on a Saturday, which means it is a great day for parties, cookouts, and all of the things in between. So you should definitely dress up this year, even if you don't typically. Of course, football season is another big one. Everyone loves Friday Night Lights. Plus, who doesn't love yelling at your fantasy team? And then we can't forget all of the amazing fall smells. Of course, I love my fall candles with my windows open. It is my favorite time of the year, and all the relaxed vibes that come with that. There's nothing better than a rainy and cozy fall day. It's definitely been like that this week in Central Illinois, especially earlier when we had precipitation in the forecast on Monday and Tuesday this week. But we are finally past it and into our sunny and 70 degree days. It's Taylor with the Morning Scoop. 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

0: I was talking about Halloween in the last break, and it just reminded me that Spirit Halloween is not only in the costume industry now, but also the beer industry. It's Sailor with the Morning Scoop on Y103. Shock Top has unveiled a new Candy Corn Wheat, which is a limited edition beer that they've created with Spirit Halloween. So now Spirit Halloween is not only taking care of your Halloween costumes, but also your candy corn beer, I guess. It's 5%, so it's definitely for adults only. There were some comments, though, and people had some thoughts. Someone said, this is absolutely diabolical. Someone else said, bro, I am so ready to try this. I absolutely have to have. But someone is asking them to make a non-alcoholic version as well. So we'll see if they come out with it. Some people think that this could be a regular seasonal thing. If it sells, stay tuned. It's Taylor with the Morning Scoop on Y103.
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1: 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Here we go on a Thursday. Good to have you with us. We all know this scenario. You got company coming over. The place isn't cleaned up. They announce it last minute. Oh, do I have a trick for you to make it smell really clean? And it's easy and cheap. Later this hour.
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0: 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Seacrest, Sisney, Tanya with you. I want to quickly tip my hat to Macy's for sponsoring this conversation. Now, listen, I know fall is literally like something 48 hours old, but how good does it feel that it's here?
1: Oh, I mean, don't let the door hit you on the way out, summer.
2: Bring on the pumpkins, the corn mazes, the cider, the cool nights, and of course, the clothes.
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1: You are on air. It's Ryan Seacrest here on Y103. Got a quote of the day in a second. But first, so people are coming over. You're like, oh, gosh, they're always coming at the last minute. I want the place to feel clean, but I don't want to really clean. I don't have time to clean. Here's what you do. Make it smell good. Swipe one of those dryer sheets along the back edge of each sofa cushion. Your place smells like new. Those things are great. Those aroma dryer sheets. Just do that. People think, wow, did you just have this professionally clean?
2: That's so funny.
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1: All right, Tanya, trending report. Sydney, let's hone in on this. Here we go. Mm-hmm.
2: So the internet is convinced that Channing Tatum has a burner Instagram. Okay, so fans found an account called Bidness Nunya that reportedly has just one follower, and that one follower is Channing Tatum himself. So the account.
1: Well, then none of your business would have been Channing Tatum.
2: Well, so the account was leaving comments on posts about his ex Zoe Kravitz and fiance Harry Styles. One comment was on a PDA photo of the two of them, and it said, "Just here for the hate." Another said that when they see Zoe and Harry, they think back to how her former fiance called her the most intentional person he knows. So nothing has been confirmed. Obviously, there's been no word from Channing or his team. Some people think that it could be a friend or a family member, not necessarily Channing himself. But the account is now reportedly gone or locked down.
1: So how did this sleuth figure it out? So how did he get caught? Because I'm walking this through myself, and I don't know. But if you were to do it, then is it because only one other person followed the None Your Business guy?
2: Yes. I think that's why people thought it was him, because it was only followed. The account had one follower, and it was Channing Tatum.
1: But why follow it? Yes, why not just be None of Your Business?
3: Exactly. Why would he follow it?
2: That is like the one rule if you're going to have a burner account. Don't follow your burner account.
1: As your real name.
2: Yes.
1: See, this is why I wouldn't do it, because I probably would have done the same thing.
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1: 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Tomorrow, Oprah Winfrey is on. She's doing something super cool and experiential at Sphere in Las Vegas that she's going to tell us about tomorrow.
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0: 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All right, Ruby, let's bring it in.
1: Everybody, bring it. Huddle up, Ruby. So Ruby has a very pertinent question. Ruby?
2: Yes. So me and my sisters were having a wing woman debate because my older sister, being the older sister, thinks that she would be a better wing woman for our younger sister than I would be. But she's been single most of her life. And, you know, I've obviously been in a relationship for years. So I was like, there's no way you are going to be better at this. Like, I definitely could be a better wing woman. I think I'm just, I'm like social. Like, I could have a conversation with anyone. And my older sister, I don't feel like she's like that. She's a little more reserved. So I feel like I just would be that. That's why I would be a better wing woman.
1: I don't know if I'd choose you as my wing woman.
2: Oh, that's my gosh. Crazy.
1: I don't know.
3: Wow.
1: I don't know.
3: No, why? Because if your single sibling goes and, like, talks to some guy, you run the risk of that guy being attracted to the sister and she's single.
0: Oh, so you're safer with Ruby because she's married?
3: Yeah, 100%. Yes.
0: So I'm safer with you and Sissany as my wing people.
3: Yes, they see a
0: versus
3: ring
0: Michaela,
3: on the
0: if she were out there winging, I might. Does that work? No, not really.
3: Well, you're looking for different things.
0: Okay, understood. And once you choose this person or you wing this person for your sister, you will kind of own that connection.
3: Yes.
0: So I hope it goes well. Otherwise, it's going to be very difficult for your sis to have to let you down and the guy down. But keep us posted.
3: Yes.
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2: 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Vincent Clayton recently hosted his third annual community blood drive in partnership with Impact Life. Clayton was diagnosed with stage 4 non-Hodgkin lymphoma in 2021 and received multiple blood transfusions during his treatment. He says they helped save his life. Clayton continued working through much of his treatment before retiring in June. He's now in remission. You can learn more about his story on the DPS page at nowdecatur.com. Early voting for the November 3rd general election begins today in Macon County. The early voting center at 151 West Wood Street in Decatur will be open Thursday and Friday from 8:30 to 4:30. 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You can contact the Macon County Election Department with any questions. 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

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Seacrest with you. Thursday, the 24th. We're counting them down. Ariana Grande. Hate That I Made You Love Me. 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
1: Bruno Mars recently hosted select fans in Miami for a very intimate gathering and was rumored to have performed a stripped-down set, though we may never know for sure because all phones, all cameras were banned. 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Risk It All is number three.

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3: 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Priority applications include those 60 and older, people with disabilities, families with children 5 and younger, and households facing urgent energy needs. All other income-eligible households can apply beginning November 1st. 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

biggest one on top today. K-pop, let me tell you, often thought of as a genre driven by groups, but thanks to Dracula, Jennie now owns the record all on her own. She's got the most weeks ever inside the top 10 of the Hot 100 for a K-pop artist. She did it collaborating with Tame Impala. Number one, again, Dracula.

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1: I'm trying to figure out what to do for Halloween on a first date.
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3: Oh.
1: No, I'm just saying if that's you. Michaela may be saying that. She may meet this guy by then.
2: Me.
1: Halloween's a long ways out. We'll tell you what this idea is next.

0: You have to carve the impression you had of the other person when you first met them. That's the face you need to carve.
1: How do you do that?
0: Well, for example, if you thought they were rambunctious, big open mouth and crazy eyed, or if you thought they were mean or rude or off-put, then you do a little bit of a grimacing face.
2: Respectfully, I feel like it's a terrible first date idea just because...
0: Well, you don't know because you're out of the game.
1: No, I think it's so cute.
2: That's like second or third date, but first date, you do not want to commit that much time to somebody. What if they are a dud and then you're stuck carving pumpkins with them for multiple, like...
0: Oh, you'd rather a three-hour hike with...
2: No, I say a drink and that's it because then you can get out. If you want to extend, you can, but then you have an hour.
0: You know, you went into all your dates pessimistically.
2: I did.
0: I go in open-minded. Like, hey... We have time to carve and toast the seeds.
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1: 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It's Ryan Seacrest here on Y103. Have you ever felt like you were failing at life because of everything you saw on social media? Tanya's got a story coming up in a trending report. Think about that.

0: on air with you at work. It's Ryan Seacrest on Central Illinois' number one hit music station, Y103. So, Tanya, trending report. So the question you're asking is, have you ever felt like you were failing because of what you see on social media?
1: Exactly. Love Island USA winner Trinity Tatum. She was like the breakout star of this season of Love Island. Okay. Like, she was just a fan favorite. Everybody loves her. She did an interview with Flaunt magazine and opened up about her life before the show when she was 21 and working at Home Depot. She said, "I'd cry before going into work because I'd see people my age on social media, on yachts, in high rises with all these bags and purses, and think, what am I doing wrong?" She said, "A year ago today, I was 21 working at Home Depot, having a mental crisis, still living with my mom. And a year later, I've won a very popular love show. I have an amazing boyfriend and amazing support system." Commenters were just saying stuff about how basically how sad they are for today's 20-year-olds, because saying that that kind of comparison is wasn't as intense when they were that age. Also saying that working at Home Depot when you're 21 is a totally like great
0: that's what you do
1: job to
0: yeah exactly yeah. yeah
1: and I feel like it's something that a lot of people could relate to, so this social media clip like really just like blew up.
0: I think there's backlash to people who post all that kind of stuff. I mean, I don't think people want to see all that kind of stuff, because you know what, generally it's just not real. It's not real life. I'm talking about the flash, the glitz, yes. the glamour. Generally it's not real life, and a lot of the times it's not even theirs.
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1: You stepped out for your morning jog. Except it's not your usual morning jog. You started listening to an epic sci-fi book on Audible. 30 chapters later, you've accidentally run a half marathon. You lost track of how far you've run, somewhere just past the city limits. 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The universe seems bigger. 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You feel like you have no idea where you are. Audible. Stories that speak to you.
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0: With who?
1: The girl next door, you know? I don't know what to do.
0: Say what?

Halloween is typically the biggest October weekend in L.A., but this year it's got serious competition the weekend prior. Jay-Z's final two shows of his historic Jay-Z 30 tour at SoFi Stadium, and we've got a loaded up trip you can win to witness it unfold, along with a Dead President's VIP pit package made possible by Live Nation. 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

0: 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If you love the show Off Campus, have you heard? Looks like Hannah and Garrett's love story isn't over just yet. Off Campus star Belmont Camelli says fans are going to get to see the couple navigate their new relationship in season two, even as the spotlight shifts to Allie and Dean's characters. It's on Prime Video, back in production, but season two premiere date has not been announced yet.
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1: So I'm watching all these shows, and every time a guy in the movie or this the series I'm watching takes off his shirt, he does it in such a cool way where he crisscrosses his arms. And he pulls the shirt over the head, and boom, there he is. Mm-hmm. Completely skin right there. You know, shirt off, all skin, and he crisscrosses it off. I keep trying to do that, and I cannot do it. I end up making it, the way I do it looks like I'm taking a sock off a foot, pulling it over my neck.
2: Ew.
1: I can't get the cool guy shirt takeoff move down. I practiced in the mirror last night a couple times, and I still haven't been able to get
2: this
1: it.
2: This is the content you need to film. Why are you not filming that?
1: You want me to film practicing the Brad Pitt shirt takeoff move? You should watch Nick Jonas take his shirt off. Because he does it right.
3: What movie? The latest one? The latest one? Not Camp Rock.
1: No, it was a Brad Pitt. It was a Brad Pitt special. I can't remember. I saw it was old.
3: What was the one? The ballad Tubbs? Song?
1: Tubbs?
4: I just ripped mine off like Hulk Hogan does.
3: He sure does.
1: That's not hot.
4: It gets expensive, though, because I keep having to buy shirts.
1: Yeah, it's hotter to crisscross. All right, I'll practice a little bit. I think girls like it. Women like it when guys can do that crisscross sort of pull off the shirt.
3: No, because then the shirt's inside like out, Powell and then you have to put it right side out.
1: This is the way Glenn Powell would do it. So I'm going to practice.
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1: Okay, friends, that's it. 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
0: Tomorrow we are back. 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

0: 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Ba-da-ba-ba-bum. Mickey D's is bringing something back, and I can't wait for Otto to give us the deets in food news. Hottest hashtags here on the Dana Cortez Show. I am Dana Cortez.
1: DJ Automatic.
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0: The Sunshine Protection Act, a.k.a. the Daylight Saving Timeline, is stalled in the Senate.
1: Again?
0: Done with you people.
1: Why?
0: Because they can't get anything right.
1: If you travel anywhere, it messes with your sleep. Can you please just change it?
0: I can barely tell time as it is. You like, want me to go back and forth? Come on. Food news, DJ Automatic.
1: McDonald's is bringing back Monopoly. The sticker's on the cup. And they're going to give away $1 million or a 2027 Jeep Cherokee or free McDonald's for a year.
2: Dude, I'm interested to see if they actually give it away, because I remember the documentary a couple of years ago about the conspiracy that it was tied to the mafia.
0: That's fine, Bambino, whatever. Just give me the $1 million. I don't care. What do we have for National Day, Anthony A?
2: We have National Horchata Day.
0: There's no milk in horchata.
1: What?
0: People think it's milk, right? Anthony, it's so
1: it's
0: creamy.
1: Rice milk.
0: It's rice milk. But can you technically milk rice? It doesn't have teats.
1: I don't know. You can write on it, so you can do a lot of things with rice.
0: You take the rice, put it in water, and you soak it overnight.
1: That's what you use the cloth for, right?
0: Yes, and then you blend it really well. You got to use like a Vitamix, though, so it gets really creamy. You know what? It's too long for the radio. Just hit me up for the recipe at Dana Cortez on Instagram. It's delicious stuff. And remember, we'll be right back after this, so don't move. Sponsored by Kohl's.

0: Y103, Central Illinois' number one hip music station. I have been a J. Cole fan forever. I could not be more excited for his shoe. The Dreamer Indy 5000 is a fully independent signature sneaker. This is part of the ad.
1: Dreamer, established in 2020. Born out of an aspiration, a delusion, a belief that no matter where you start from, you'll get to where you want to go. You just got to keep putting one foot in front of the other. Even when there's a detour, especially when there's a detour. I know it's a dream in all of us.
2: These are crazy.
1: Reach yours.
0: I just am so proud of him and how far he's come. When I first interviewed J. Cole, he was opening up for Drake. Nobody wanted to talk to him. I could not believe it. I was the only person that went up. And he was so grateful. And now at the time it was his fiance, but his wife, she came up to me. She was like, thank you so much for talking to him. I was like, girl.
3: Now he's got his own shoe.
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4: Yeah, you could tell. They're called the Run from Kendricks.
0: Anthony!
3: They are called the Indy 5000, though.
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7: 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He says they helped save his life. Clayton continued working through much of his treatment before retiring in June. He's now in remission. You can learn more about his story on the DPS page at nowdecatur.com. 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
1: This down in the DM involves a lady named Taylor and her man Hunter. She thinks that Hunter is trying to meet up with other women.
2: Ooh. Well, that might be a problem.
1: Automatic, let me tell you something. This relationship is recovering. Let's just get her on the phone so she can tell you more about it. Hi, Taylor. I'm taking you off hold. I'm going to let you explain to Automatic and Anthony A. about everything that's going on.
3: Oh, right now?
1: Yes, ma'am. Yeah, yes, you're on right now. Yes.
3: Okay. Well, I just got back together with my boyfriend. We broke up because he kept on going out and he just would leave me home. And then one night, my friend called me and said she saw him at a club. But then when he finally got home, I confronted him and then called my friend a liar.
1: Oh, I see what you're saying. So he called your friend a liar. And then you decided to take him back anyway, right?
3: Yeah, he begged me to give him another chance. So I thought, okay, why not? Okay, so then I did. And then things were fine. But this past weekend, Saturday morning, he said he was going over to his mom's, which is fine. She needed some help with something. But then he ended up at a bar.
1: So what happened when he got home?
3: I didn't really argue with him, but then he passed out. And so I went through his phone. Mm-hmm. And he was on Facebook, and he just, like, added someone.
2: So you think they met up at the bar?
3: Not this lady. I don't know if he's ever talked to this one, but he did send her his phone number and asked her to call him. Okay. I mean, I don't know any other reason why he would do that unless he was trying to hook up.
1: Okay, we are going to call him, but are you prepared to confront him either way? Because you guys have a kid.
3: I mean, I feel like I need to get to the bottom of this.
1: Okay, let me have the name of the woman that's on Facebook that he's sending these messages to, and then the number.
3: His number is...
4: Hello.
1: Hi, can I speak to Hunter?
4: This is Hunter. Who's this?
1: Hey, it's Cheyenne from Facebook. I can't even believe I called you.
4: Yeah, I can't believe it either. What's going on?
1: Not much, really. 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
1: We have a couple on the line that just recently got back together. Taylor hit me up because her man Hunter is messaging women, or she thinks so, on Facebook. And they have a child together as well. So this is how it went down in the first part of the DM, because this is part two.
2: This past weekend, Saturday morning, he said he was going over to his mom's, which is fine. She needed some help with something. But then he ended up at a bar.
1: So what happened when he got home?
2: I didn't really argue with him, but then he passed out. And so I went through his phone. Mm-hmm. And he was on Facebook, and he just, like, added someone.
1: I am pretending to be this woman, Cheyenne, from Facebook. Hunter is on the phone with me. All right, maybe they're just talking. Maybe they're just friends. Or it could be going down.

0: Alexander, is this?
1: Hey, it's Cheyenne from Facebook. I can't even believe I called you.
0: Yeah, I can't believe it either. What's going on?
1: Not much, really. I was just wondering if you were busy this coming weekend and, you know, if you wanted to meet up, lunch or drinks after work, you know, something.
0: I actually have Saturday open. I have a meeting, but it'll be over by 6. So, yeah, give me your address. I'll pick you up.
2: What are you doing? What? Hello?
0: I mean, I could send you a list if you don't want me to pick you up.
2: No, hold on.
1: My name isn't Cheyenne. My name is Dana Cortez from the Dana Cortez Show. And Taylor had me call you. She just took you back. She just forgave you for everything, and now you're doing this?
2: You said you would be different. You wanted us to be a family, and you have a child.
0: Oh, my God. You are such a... I can't believe you're
1: embarrassed. Hey, whoa, man. You did this. Hold on. Don't do that. Why are you mad at her?
2: This is all your fault. I took you back so Harrison can have a dad, and you keep leaving me home alone. What are you doing to our family?
0: Jesus. Dude, don't worry about what I'm doing. You're lucky I'm with you.
1: Hey, come on, man.
2: I can't do this anymore. You're going to have to move back in with your mom, and I mean today. Pack your and get out.
0: You get out.
2: Fine. I will.
0: Yeah, right. You're going to be calling me back and crying, begging me to get...
3: She's gone. She hung up.
4: Yeah, dude. Yeah, she's gone, man.
1: I think this woman is serious. Seriously.
0: She hung up?
1: Yeah, and now we're going to hang up on you. It went down in the DM. And I really hope she does get out. And he doesn't get a third, fourth, fifth chance. What do I always say? Second chances, that's it, and I mean it. Mm-hmm. Second chances, that's it, and I mean it. And I'm not mad at Taylor at all. She wants the family. I get it. I did it. But learn from me. It doesn't change. When you have somebody like this guy Hunter, he's not a good person. And if, as you just heard, him calling her names and stuff, guess what he's going to do? In about an hour, he's going to call her. He's going to beg her. He's going to cry. Girl, do not buy the tears. They're crocodile tears.
4: Man to man, what really upsets me is he's raising a young man himself, or supposed to be anyway. And this is the example that you're setting out for this young man and how he's supposed to treat women? Like, come on, bro. Like, that's the part that really, really... me off, but I'm going to be very honest with you.
1: I'll allow that today because I feel the same way. Norman and I pushed back on that language, but I feel the same way. I don't like that he's treating the mother of his child like this. Just like I wouldn't like it if it was her treating him like this. I'm going to say something that people might not like.
5: All right.
1: No matter what, she should try to foster a relationship between Hunter and their child. Aww. I think she said the child's name was Harrison.
5: You've got to have a relationship with your father.
1: Now, hold on. You don't push it, okay? If he doesn't want it, don't be calling him and, hey, Harrison, he's going to come get you. Let Hunter know. It's over. We're done. However, I want you to be a part of our son's life.
4: No, if that's the example of the man he's going to be, he doesn't need to be around.
5: Hopefully he can straighten up. I mean...
1: He's not going to straighten up, Otto.
5: I mean, this could be the reality check that he needs.
1: And Anthony, I understand your apprehension.
5: A boy needs a father in his life, Ant. You know that.
1: It's not even that. You cannot deny the relationship unless there's some type of a scary situation. Yeah. That's not what we're talking about here. I understand he's not the man that you think he should be, Anthony. None of us do. But no matter what, that's who she decided to have a child with. And he deserves a relationship.
5: And no matter what, that son's going to look up to that man and say, that's my father. And hopefully he does straighten out and he realizes
1: that. Or maybe he says, I don't want to be like my father. That's true. And so if you have a story that you'd like to share with us where maybe things didn't go well between you and your ex, but the relationship between them and the child has actually blossomed, I'd love to hear it. We need some positivity. At Dana Cortez, at DJ Automatic, at Anthony A. Comedy. And of course, follow the show, Dana Cortez Show, all social media platforms. We'll be right back.
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1: The Dana Cortez Show is on Y103, Central Illinois' number one for new hit music. Today's WTF story, let's talk about Corey Harris in Michigan. He had a court date, and he did it via Zoom. While he's driving, he decides to be safe and pull over to address the judge, right? The problem is, he was supposed to be fighting for his suspended driver's license.
2: Oh.
1: Why are you driving, Corey?
3: What the
1: So the judge realizes, wait a minute, Mr. Harris, aren't you supposed to be fighting for this license? Take a listen.
4: This is a driver with a license suspended.
5: That is correct, Your Honor.
4: And he was just driving and he didn't have a license.
1: Corey explaining, I got a doctor's visit.
2: Dude.
1: And the judge is like, you're going to jail.
2: Dummy. Man, this video went super viral though, too. I've seen it all over the place.
1: The funniest part is his face. He's just shocked at the fact he's going to jail. Sir, why would you do a Zoom? Or here's the better part. Don't turn the camera on, fool. Don't turn the camera on.
6: One dummy to the next. All right, so there's this and Florida, 15 years old. He's riding his bike, and he gets hit by an SUV.
1: Hit
6: and run. He's got head injuries, broken bones, bruises all over his body.
1: Did they catch the guy to hit him?
6: Oh, here's what happened. The boy was wearing earbuds, and one of them actually flew out and landed in the SUV that hit him, which led police right to the man, and he is now being charged with leaving the scene of a crime and creating and causing great bodily injury.
1: Thank goodness for that tracker. They work for justice in this instance and for your boyfriend too, ladies.
2: Hey.
1: Oh, man. 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

0: The Dana Cortez Show is on Y103, Central Illinois' number one for new hit music. Justin Bieber was at the park just jamming out with some friends, and not many people even recognized him. I pick up whenever you call. Are you with me? In the phantom with the roof gone. Damn, I want to hear the whole song. What is going on?
1: Imagine just walking through MacArthur Park and you see JB on the cajon. There's a box drum.
0: He has a box drum.
2: Good day to be homeless.
1: Free concert.
0: That's probably why nobody even realized. But he doesn't get to go out like that very often and just have a normal life. I think that's why he's been dressing so down lately.
1: Well, he's a pretty normal looking person. He's not a very big guy. He's probably like 5'8", and he only weighs like 130, 40 pounds.
0: Yeah, I would notice him. I would, but I don't think I would fan out. I would want him to have that, and I would sit down and enjoy the concert.
1: I don't know. I've DJed the parties that he's hosted, and he's not like the most noticeable person if it's not like, hey, that's Justin Bieber. But I have ran into other famous people, and I'll say one time I was just driving down the road and I went past Will Smith as he was jogging. And I was like,
0: Will Smith?
1: Yeah, I was like, was that Will Smith?
0: Wait, hold on. Was he shirtless like in Bad Boys?
1: No, he was not.
0: Oh, Otto, well, never mind. Brought to you by Chick-fil-A.
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0: 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You know, a lot of what we do here on the radio, we record on camera. 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I thought you were totally different. 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
0: We need some positive to counteract some of that mean stuff from YouTube. 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

0: 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I'll explain why when we come back. 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
0: 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That's next.
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0: The Dana Cortez Show is on Y103, Central Illinois' number one for new hit music. I'm so happy for Reagan Hutzel. She's the new Miss America. Yeah, congratulations to her. She's only the 10th black woman to hold the title and the first to wear her natural hair, which is also a very big deal. This is the answer that she gave.
1: As a young girl, I was often told that I was too tall or too strong to become a professional dancer. And I stood on the other side of that, becoming a Radio City Rockette and then following my dream as an artist with the Birmingham Royal Ballet in England. I hope to encourage Americans everywhere to use their voice and to never let anybody stop them or hold them back from their dreams.
0: That really reminded me of the Misty Copeland story, when Misty Copeland was told over and over, you're too thick, you're too big, you're too this, you're too that. And she went on to be one of the greatest ballerinas ever.
2: I'm just glad they're prioritizing intelligence. Yeah, now they're holding it to a much higher standard, as you can tell with this woman. She's
0: how have they gotten better?
2: There's more about
0: you're
2: social.
0: Saying
2: they're
0: women
2: more
0: were
2: about
0: stupid?
2: Don't try to back me into a corner here. I'm trying to say they're more about social impact than they are about a swimsuit.
0: I'm torn between the pageant being sexist and the pageant being empowering. I think it's a little bit of both, and that's okay. If you remember last year, we were talking about Miss Mexico. Somebody was really rude to her. I think it was the pageant director or something.
2: Oh, yeah, yeah.
0: She stood up and told him, shut your mouth, be quiet, walked out, and every woman in there walked out with her. So, yes, things have changed.
2: For the better.
0: I just still feel badly about myself. But I love them all the same. 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

0: is the biggest selling hip-hop artist of all time. It's the Dana Cortez Show, DJ Automatic's playlist. I want to talk about Eminem real quick. You know, recently he killed Slim Shady. Who, anybody who knows anything about Eminem knows was his alter ego.
1: Yes.
0: Well, I think he did that, though, because he's finally at peace. He's been sober for a long time. And he's rapping good while he's also sober.
1: I also think that Slim Shady doesn't really match with Grandpa.

0: 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One's a group, of course, with Destiny's Child. And then here we go with Miss Lauryn Hill, who, by the way, she always preached us ladies, don't let him get to you. Don't let them. She let her man get to her. Miss Hill, what are you doing?
1: You could say it might have been too good to be true.
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0: team head. You know, Nelly Furtado and I actually have something in common. Let's discuss. It's the Dana Cortez Show, DJ Automatic's playlist. So her and her DJ, they got together. They had a baby. That's where the commonality ends. They didn't work out. Automatic and I, still going strong.
1: I think the one thing that the difference between them is, one, they got divorced, but two, was that they were on the road together and doing a show together.
0: You got to go on the road and leave me.
1: Exactly.
0: Take a break.

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1: That's Ja Rule's part.
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9: This is Ryan Seacrest here from On Air with Ryan Seacrest. And that was Jalae Hemming. 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
9: And the city of Atlanta took notice and decided to be part of the change.
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1: Okay, so it's about time to start today's Down in the DM. And let me give you some info about this couple. So Marcos and his girlfriend, Felicia, are fighting over Facebook, like a lot of couples do.
2: Oh, no, not the Facebook fights. We started a new segment called Facebook Fights.
3: I mean, all we got to do is read posts and the comments.
1: That's not a bad idea, but let's get serious. Let's concentrate on what's happening right now. They've been having issues because they had issues in the past. Do you understand?
2: Oh, damn.
1: But Marcos thought they were past those issues.
2: Oh, okay. So, wait, well, who cheated?
1: They both did.
3: Who cheated first?
1: He cheated first, and they split for a few months and decided to work things out. I mean, neither one was happy without the other, you know, so they decided to get back together.
3: You know what? We're going to let Marcos tell us about it. I'm going to take him off hold, okay?
1: Yeah, oh, yeah, of course. Hi, Marcos. Are you there?
4: Yeah, hey, guys.
3: Hey,
1: so, you know, I know this is hard, but we would like for you to explain to us, you know, tell us what's going on between you and your girl, Felicia.
4: I mean, honestly, I just feel like we don't trust each other anymore. You kind of explain what happened between us a while back, but
2: you mean like the cheating part?
4: Yeah. It's like it's kind of embarrassing because it was so dumb. Like I wish I'd never did that to her because I love this girl.
1: I mean, Marcos, hold on. I got to ask you this. Did you have sexy time with that other woman?
4: Yeah, I did. Unfortunately,
1: dude. Okay, when she did it, was it only to get back at you then? You know, to pay you back? Right. You know?
4: Yeah, and we didn't break up immediately. She stayed, but what happened was she started talking to this guy from work, and she says they never actually hooked up or anything, but I don't know. I just become like a whole mess, family show, and we broke up.
1: Here you are, you know, months and months later, you're back on, and she's
3: basically he didn't trust her, and so he didn't trust himself either.
1: Yeah.
4: Yeah, exactly. So the deal is she got some messages from some guy, Bruno, he was being like super flirty with her, and I called her out for it.
3: And I'm sure that didn't go well.
4: No. I mean, Otto, she tried to make me feel bad going through her phone. Like, it's my fault that she's talking to this guy.
1: Well, hold on. It's not your fault she's talking to another man, but the lack of trust is your fault. You got to own that.
4: I know. I know that, and I feel horrible. I'm sorry.

0: sorry for it. But, you know, if she doesn't want to be with me, then we can call it off for good. This back and forth is just not going to work for me. It's killing me.
1: You know what? I'm going to do this one because I know the feeling he's talking about. And, I mean, either it's going to work or it's just not going to work.
0: Exactly.
2: All right. Okay, so just give me Felicia's number, and Otto's going to call and pretend to be Bruno.
0: Okay, I don't know, I'm nervous, guys.
2: Well, you should be. You should be. You know what you can do, Marcus? Keep your phone on mute so you don't breathe heavy on the phone, okay? Just hold it. Okay. All right.
3: Hello, this is Felicia.
1: Hey, Felicia. I'm hoping I'm not bothering you right now, but I'm hoping you can talk.
3: Yeah, who's this?
1: It's Bruno from Facebook. You don't recognize me?
3: Oh, yeah. What's up?

0: Central Illinois' number one for new hit music, Y103.
1: We are in the middle of today's Down in the DM. This is already part two. And Marcus reached out because he was real honest about him and his girl, Felicia. He cheated on her.
2: Oh.
1: And then he thinks she cheated on him. And anyway, they broke up, but they got back together. Now he's suspicious that she's talking to somebody else on Facebook. In fact, he saw the message.
3: She got some messages from some guy, Bruno, who was being like super flirty with her, and I called her out for it.
4: And I'm sure that didn't go well.
3: No. I mean, she tried to make me feel bad going through her phone. Like, it's my fault that she's talking to this guy.
1: Maybe this is just a friend of Felicia's, you know, and he's making things up in his head.
4: Or she could be trying to get even.
1: I know. Is it going down? Let's find out.
5: Hello, this is Felicia.
4: Hey, Felicia. I'm hoping I'm not bothering you right now, but I'm hoping you can talk.
5: Yeah, who's this?
4: It's Bruno from Facebook. You don't recognize me?
5: Oh, yeah. What's up?
4: Is
5: something wrong?
4: No, nothing's wrong. Everything's good. But it's even better now that I have you on the line. I was really hoping you were going to pick up your phone.
5: Oh, my God. I never answer my phone, but I'm so glad I did. So are we still on for this weekend?
4: Oh, we're definitely on. Am I going to pick you up or you want to meet? Maybe you can meet in my apartment.
5: Wait, I thought you said you had a house.
4: I mean, I just meant my place, not my apartment. I'm not going to lie. You kind of make me a little nervous. And I mean, especially like just thinking of that beautiful face of yours. I mean, you.
5: Okay. Do you have the rims or is this some kind of scam to pick up women? Because I don't have time for this.
4: No. Don't get upset. This is no kind of scam in any way.
5: I am actually a little upset. Yes, I am, because this is weird. So I'd rather if you didn't call me again. And I'm actually going to report you.
1: Hold on, Felicia. Please don't do that. This is Dana Cortez from the Dana Cortez Show. And this is a down in the.
3: What are you trying to do? Who is Bruno?
5: Okay, who is this?
1: This is the Dana Cortez Show, and Marcos is on the phone. Your boyfriend is listening to you right now.
3: Who's this guy, Felicia, that you're talking to?
5: Did you get on the phone?
1: Hey,
5: wait
1: a second. Felicia, please explain what you're doing on Facebook with Bruno.
5: Oh, my God. I don't know who you are, okay? But I was just trying to buy Marcos a set of rims for his car.
1: Oh, my God.
5: What?
3: I'm sorry. I didn't know what you were doing. I think I overreacted, and I don't know. I'm sorry.
5: What are you talking about? Oh, my God. I can't do this anymore, Marco. I really can't.
3: Let's just talk about this, please.
5: Between you and calling me at work, wanting to see my phone all the time, and now this, I'm tired of paying the price for your mistake, Marcos. I'm sorry.
3: Baby, please don't say that. You're right. I'm going crazy because I don't want you paying me back with that I didn't.
5: Pay you back? Are we in high school right now? Listen, no. I gotta get back to work. This is stupid. Don't call me, okay? I'll call you when I'm ready, if I'm ready.
3: Okay, I'll be by my phone, okay? Even though your mom's house.
1: Hey, she hung up. And I really want to talk to you. I'll text you later. It did not go down in the DM. And I don't think that this couple should break up, but I think they need a little break. I think it's okay to take a break so he can assess his feelings. Because she's moved on. She's forgiven him. But he can't keep, like, watching her. Did you hear what she said? Between you wanting to see my phone and she's at her wit's end. And I don't want to, you know, disrespect Felicia because I don't know her. We've had 10 seconds with her. But why is she buying this man rims?
2: Dude.
1: Girl.
2: That part.
1: Girl, that's a lot of money. Well, I don't even care if it's Facebook Marketplace or eBay or whatever. You're spending a lot of dollars on a man who recently wasn't so good to you and who's looking at your phone and calling you at work and stuff?
6: It just sounds dysfunctional all the way around because he's checking her and her phone and all that. And then she's like trying to keep him around by buying him stuff. Like, I don't understand this relationship at all.
1: I'm not spending that kind of money on anybody.
2: Let's try not to victim blame here because we've all been a little bit goofy before. I reluctantly hate to admit this story. I one time bought baseball tickets for a woman.
1: Oh, that's nice.
2: Thinking that it would be her and her girls who love to go to the games because that's what they love to do when we were together. No, turns out it was her homegirl, and then two other dudes who all went to the game.
1: Oh, Anthony!
6: Yeah, you paid for the tickets?
2: I paid for a four-pack of tickets. I mean, they were nosebleed, but whatever. You get the, like, dude.
6: I would have met them outside the stadium.
1: Maybe in the park. The ballpark. That's what I mean. Like, why is she spending that kind of money? I have done things like that where out of what you just said, where you start spending money on someone
0: to try to keep them around?
6: Ugh.
0: That's like the, it's desperate at that point. What's the most amount of money you've ever spent on somebody that you deeply regret? You wish it was in your savings account right now. Comment on our timeline at Dana Cortez Show. We'll be right back after this.
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4: 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Hear it here.
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0: 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I have been a J. Cole fan forever. I could not be more excited for his shoe. The Dreamer Indy 5000 is a fully independent signature sneaker. This is part of the ad.
1: Dreamer, established in 2020. Born out of an aspiration, a delusion, a belief that no matter where you start from, you'll get to where you want to go. You just got to keep putting one foot in front of the other. Even when there's a detour, especially when there's a detour. I know it's a dream in all of us.
2: These are crazy.
1: Reach yours.
0: I just am so proud of him and how far he's come. When I first interviewed J. Cole, he was opening up for Drake. Nobody wanted to talk to him. I could not believe it. I was the only person that went up. And he was so grateful. And now at the time it was his fiance, but his wife, she came up to me. She was like, thank you so much for talking to him. I was like, girl.
3: Now he's got his own shoe.
0: Exactly. This is premium construction. The sneaker is Italian made. The cup sole, he was inspired by the, you know, early 2000s and the late 90s. He put his heart and soul into this shoe.
4: Yeah, you could tell. They're called the Run from Kendricks.
0: Anthony!
3: They are called the Indy 5000, though.
0: Run fast. 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
1: All right, we're going to start in 1991 because there's some iconic albums that came out on this day. So the first album is A Tribe Called Quest released their second album, The Low End Theory.
2: I kicks the mad style, so step off the Frankfurter. Yo,
1: so Check the Rhyme was the lead single. The album was mostly produced by Q-Tip, who him and Fife Dawg were the main rappers in A Tribe Called Quest. It took 4 years for this album to go platinum.
0: Why?
1: Because people didn't think that it was going to do well, so then the record label really never pushed it. But now Rolling Stone called it a hip-hop masterpiece. They said it's one of the top five hip-hop albums of all time. And I also want to say rest in peace to Fife Dawg. He passed a couple years ago. All right, now we're going to stay in 1991 because Nirvana releases their second album, Nevermind. So this is considered one of the most iconic albums of all time. It changed the sound of rock. It introduced the grunge sound to the world, really.
0: Well, I feel like what Nirvana did was when rock was really falling apart. I mean, it just sounded bad. They came in with this very gritty, this is how I feel sound, and it captured the way a lot of young people were feeling and couldn't find a way to express.
1: Well, it definitely captured a lot of people because it sold 30 million copies worldwide.
0: Wow.
1: Last, we're going to 2013 when Drake releases his third album, Nothing Was the Same.
3: Started from the bottom, now the whole team hit.
1: So Drake is a humongous Tribe Called Quest fan. The reason why he released this album on this day is because Tribe Called Quest released The Low End Theory on this day.
0: He actually references Fife Dawg in one of the songs.
1: This album debuted at number one with 658,000 records sold first week. It went four times platinum. It won a Grammy for Best Rap Album.
0: It's still one of my favorite Drake projects. I can listen to it from beginning to end, and I never get tired of it.
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0: Y 103, Central Illinois' number one hit music station. We had a huge argument in the studio, myself, Dana Cortez, my husband, DJ Automatic, and our best friend, Anthony A., over the tree car air fresheners. I didn't know you were supposed to leave part of the plastic on until our girl Linda here called us.
1: It gives you directions on how you just let a little bit of it out at a time.
2: Thank you.
0: Oh, thank you.
2: You guys have been exposing the whole tree and trying to choke me my entire life.
0: You were right. Well, who reads those stupid instructions? It's like reading the back of a shampoo bottle. Have you ever done that? Do you know what it says on the back of a shampoo bottle?
2: I've read probably every single shampoo bottle that's out there, because before the cell phone, when you were on the porcelain throne, guess what you were doing? You're reaching for anything to read.
0: Well, what did it say? Do you remember?
2: It actually has instructions on how to wash your hair correctly. First, you are supposed to wet your hair, and then you rinse and lather gently.
0: And then what? And then what?
2: I can't remember.
0: Repeat if necessary.
2: Terry, there you go.
3: I actually do read the back of deodorants a lot, too, because I want to make sure that my deodorant has aluminum in it. Because, listen, I go to yoga, and a lot of the people there don't have aluminum in their
2: aluminum.
3: However you say it.
0: They don't have it in their deodorant,
3: and it is funky.
2: Yeah, they're all fresh, right? Huh?
3: I was like, yeah, they need black ice all up in the studio. For real. I don't know what aluminum does to deodorant, but keep it in mind, because I need that scent. Okay.

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